introduce Randy MacDonald on bass guitar. Bowen Down on drums. Mike Emerson on the keyboard. Neil Kumar is a part of the band, even though he doesn't play an instrument. A road manager. But I got a new blues for you. This is the kind of blues I like to do.

The Garden in New York City, Mr. Boone Gaspard. As a highlight, we'd like to reintroduce Mr. Ben Harper and come back to the stage.

gonna continue, but we're gonna continue, and it's gonna cost us $14,000, but we're gonna continue. Rich motherfuckers, and we still don't agree with the tax cut, and we'll give the money back to the people, and we're gonna keep playing, and we're gonna continue. And we're gonna continue with a real punk called Tony from the Buzzcocks. He's gonna play bass in a song called Sonic Reducer.

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1: Yeah, you see this playground right here? I grew up right here. Let me tell you a story real quick.

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Cause I'm sipping pro, yeah, that meth is pro. Promethazine, yeah, stepping stone. Oh, they acting up, get your weapons wrong.

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Hello and welcome to Journeys Across Sounds here on Radio Störfunk. I'm Isidro Vasconcelos, and for the next hour we're taking a journey across sounds, from deep cuts to timeless classics, from unexpected textures to tracks that stay with you long after the music stops. And that was Joss Moog, Will, from the album Contrived, Volume 1 from 2018. Joss Moog, it's also co-founder of the Only Records and the Fourth Sign

And we've heard Anne Ash with Righteously, Surfaces, Sunday Best, and Leon Bridges with Bad, Bad News from the album Good Thing. Good Thing was nominated for the Grammy Award for Best R&B Album.

And that was Andy Morosco with Just Do It, Funk Dubiest with Lost in Thought, and Odetta Hit or Miss, and Tim Maia with O Caminho do Bem, which is from the album called Rational, Volume 2, released in 1975. The track was included in the soundtrack of the Brazilian film City of God.

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And we just heard JJ Cale with Cajun Moon, Ceylon Luft with Manila, and Green Teen Peg with Human, and Fun Loving Criminals with Couldn't Get It Right from their album Mimosa on 1999, which was a cover of the Climax band's blues band from 1976.

And that was Fulamour with Freedom, DiMello with Clario, and Richard Berry with Louis. You Are My Sunshine from the album, or single in this case, from 1957. And that's all for this edition of Journeys Across Sounds here on Radio Showfunk. Thank you for listening, whatever you have joined us from, and it's been a pleasure to take this journey with you. 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

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You get it, you don't want it. You come in search of prosperity, but what did you find? Hatred and oppression in the ghetto.

0: I'm so sorry, everyone. Oh, God, I need help.
1: Well, I guess now we know what kind of dog he is.
0: A melancholy. Nothing? Oh, wait, wait, wait. No, I should have said chihuahua.
1: I don't have to impress you.

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Some music that the streets can relate to. Some music that the streets can relate to. Some music that the streets can relate to. Some music that the streets can relate to. Some music that the streets can relate to. Some music that the streets can

0: Oh yeah, well what do you know about it? Oh yeah, well what do you know about it? Oh yeah, well what do you know about it? Oh yeah, well what do you know about it? Oh yeah, well what do you know about it? Oh yeah, well what do you know about it? Oh yeah, well what do you know about it? Oh yeah, well what do you know about it?
1: Some music that the streets can relate to. Some music that the streets can relate to. Some music that the streets can relate to. Some music that the streets can relate to. Some music that the streets can relate to. Some music that the streets can relate to. Some music that the streets can relate to. Some music that the streets can relate to.